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17: Madison Will. Lows of aloft around 63 tonight under mainly clear skies. Winds out of the south around 5 miles per hour. Partly cloudy skies tomorrow. Highs level off around 88. 64 tomorrow night. I'm weatherology meteorologist Jennifer Wojcicki. Right now, 82.
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1: There's an old saying in Tennessee. I know it's in Texas, probably in Tennessee, that says, fool me once, shame on you. If fool me, we can't get fooled again.

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1: It's the Bootleg Kev Show. All right, so this was interesting. We had a Daily Hate come in. A young lady reached out to us and explained to us she was hating on her mother-in-law.
2: Okay.
1: She said she just had a brand new newborn baby. Obviously, the in-laws came to the hospital. They met the baby. They took pictures with the baby. Now, the mom is mad because grandma posted photos the newborn baby before she was able to post any photos.
2: Hey, you can't do that. You got to let the moms and dad post the picture first. I don't care if it's grandma or whoever.
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1: I want to hear from y'all, though. 877-817-2888. 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Does the mom of the baby have the right to be mad at the in-laws who posted pictures of her newborn before she was even able to?
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0: few dollars. 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
1: 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Hit us up, 877-817-2888. If you got anything you want to hear, we got you. All right? Tap in with us, of course, on Wednesday, a.k.a. Hump Day. We want to give a shout-out, too, man. We had the homie Trevor Ariza join the show earlier.
2: Oh, yeah. 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
1: 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Mm-hmm. Let's kick things off, though. This young lady just was hanging out with Kai Cenat on stream. Tyla.
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1: 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It's new music. 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

0: Andre Jefferson Jr.
1: What it do, bro?
0: Holding it down. Hit us up, 877-817-2888. If you got anything you want to hear, we got you on the way. I want to talk about it. We always hear about baby daddy issues, baby mama issues, getting child support, all that. But let me be clear. There's a new law that just passed that's going to be really interesting if it happens nationally. You're going to be on the hook no matter what if you end up having a baby with somebody. Even if you hate him, if you don't know him, we're going to tell you how that's going to financially affect you up next. Let's get into some new music first. Kanye West, man. Hey, with Lauryn Hill. I Can't Wait. It's the Bootleg Kev Show.
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15: Madison weather.
16: Lows of aloft around 62. Tonight, under mainly clear skies, winds out of the south, 5 to 10 miles per hour. Mainly clear skies again tomorrow. Daytime highs approaching 88. I'm weatherology meteorologist Jennifer Wojcicki. Currently, it's 68 degrees.

Hella Maria of Shabaria, face of my area. The original Richard Ramirez, Christian Rivera, cause my lyrics never sit well, so they wanna give me the chair. Like a paraplegic, and it's scary, call it Harry Carry. Cause every time I'm digging Harry Carry, I'm Mariam. Dictionary on, I'm swearing up and down, they can spit this shit hilarious. It's time to put these bitches in the obituary column. We wouldn't see eye to eye with a staring problem. Get the shaft like a staring column. Trigger happy pack each, but it's black ink. Evil half of the bad beats. Evil that means take a backseat. Take it back to fat beats. With a maxi single, look at my rap sheet. What attracts these people is my gangster. Like Apache with a catchy jiggle. I stack chips, you better.

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1: It's the Bootleg Kev Show holding it down, man. The Daily Hate's on the way, y'all. It's that time. Leave us a voicemail if you got something that's got you pissed off on this Wednesday. 877-817-2888. We got your Daily Hate calls coming up next. James, anything you're hating on?
2: I'm hating on Tuskegee University for banning bonnets and do-rags. And look here, y'all cost too much money to be talking about my outfits.
1: Anyway, if you got something you want to hate on, leave us a voicemail. Your calls are up next.

0: Yo, I'm calling in to hate on folks going out to fancy dinner. You know what I'm saying? Wining and dining. Got that flashy clothes on. You know, smiling. Everything's Gucci. And then they leave you $5 for a tip to the waiter. Man, get out of here. This ain't McDonald's. This ain't a shoe shine. This is high-class service. Y'all need to step it up or you gonna get ran out. I'm just hating on folks. I'm tired of especially old people sharing plates. Like, get over it. Buy some excuse my language. I'm hating on them, though. Y'all need to step up that tip game.
1: Well, appreciate you getting your hate on. If you got something you want to hate on, leave us a voicemail. 877-817-2888. Chevy's bringing something back that's at least got James excited.
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13: Lows level off around 62. Tonight, under mainly clear skies, winds out of the south, 5 to 10 miles per hour. Mainly clear skies again tomorrow, daytime highs approaching 88. I'm weatherology meteorologist Jennifer Wojcicki. Currently, it's 66 degrees.
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1: It's the Bootleg Kev Show. All right, so this was interesting. We had a Daily Hate come in. A young lady reached out to us and explained to us she was hating on her mother-in-law.
2: Okay.
1: She said she just had a brand new newborn baby. Obviously, the in-laws came to the hospital. They met the baby. They took pictures with the baby. Now, the mom is mad because grandma posted photos the newborn baby before she was able to post any photos.
2: Hey, you can't do that. You got to let the moms and dad post the picture first. I don't care if it's grandma or whoever.
1: I feel like that should be, like, I guess implied, but sometimes older people don't have, like, social media etiquette.
2: Okay,
1: you know what I'm saying?
2: And they might only have 12 followers.
1: I want to hear from y'all, though. 877-817-2888. What do you think about this particular situation? Does the mom of the baby have the right to be mad at the in-laws who posted pictures of her newborn before she was even able to?
2: She got every right to be mad.
1: Hey, listen, 877-817-2888. Give us your thoughts on this one. It's the Bootleg Kev Show.

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1: All right, we're talking about it, man. A mom just had a newborn baby.
2: Right.
1: All right, her in-laws pull up. Grandma, grandpa come to the hospital, meet the baby. Grandma posts photos of the baby before the mom's even able to.
2: You can't do that.
1: Immediately post the photo.
2: Yeah, you out of pocket.
1: So we want to hear from y'all, man. The mom is mad. She's hating on grandma for this. About this particular situation, do you think the grandparents are in the wrong? And does the mom have a reason to be mad? 877-817-2888. What you think?
3: Personally, I think parents just, you know, older people on social media, period, they just don't know all the etiquette.
1: Yeah, they don't got no etiquette at all.
3: Yeah.
1: My mom will send me a comment on Facebook under a photo that she should have texted.
2: 100% all the time.
1: I said, Mom, you should. Why'd you put that on Facebook?
2: Like, what
1: you
2: we
1: should,
2: doing?
1: You could just text me that. That's come like on. A whole paragraph. You call me.
2: Mom be posting embarrassing pictures all the time.
1: Anyway, listen, man, 877-817-2888. What about you, ma'am? What do you think about this situation?
4: I mean, I can totally understand both sides. For me, I'm heavy on communication. I think they should have asked, but also as the mother, I would have been like, hey, nobody's putting pictures of this baby until my picture goes up, period.
2: 100%.
1: Yeah, I don't know, man. I think it's, like I said, I think it's kind of implied, but old people ain't got etiquette, bruh.
2: Hey, yeah,
1: especially when it comes to the internet.
2: Oh, yeah, they ain't got no social media common sense.
1: But I'm going to tell you this. I'm going to definitely not let nobody come up in the room with a phone.
2: Oh, you bet not.
1: Yeah, no phone.
2: You ain't TMZ.
1: Anyway, stay by your radio. Coming up next, man, let's talk about it. If you have a financed iPhone, just know you better be paying that thing.
2: Oh, Lord.
1: Otherwise, they coming for you. We're going to break it down on the way.

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0: 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It's the Boulay Kev Show, man. 2028 Chevrolet is bringing back the Camaro.
1: Oh, man, I'm excited for that. I ain't got no gas money for it,
0: though. I didn't know the Camaro left, but it's going to be between $35,000 and $55,000 if you're interested, all right? Look, we got to get out of here, though. Back at it tomorrow, y'all. Same time, same place on your Thursday. Tune in. It's the Boulay Kev Show. Young Money.

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13: Madison weather.
14: Lows level off around 62. Overnight, under mainly clear skies, southwesterly winds around 5 miles per hour. Lots of sunshine. Thursday, high temperatures reach up to 88. I'm weatherology meteorologist Jennifer Wojcicki. Currently, it's 64 degrees.
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1: 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Rate this next jam. 1 through 5. 5 being the best. M for more. 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

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Rate this next jam. 1 through 5. 5 being the best. M for more. L for less. 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

0: lows level off around 62. Overnight, under mainly clear skies, southwesterly winds around 5 miles per hour. Lots of sunshine. Thursday, high temperatures reach up to 88. I'm weatherology meteorologist Jennifer Wojcicki. Right now, it's 68 degrees.
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12: Madison weather. Lows level off around 62. Overnight, under mainly clear skies, southwesterly winds around 5 miles per hour. Mainly clear skies again Thursday, daytime highs approaching 88. I'm weatherology meteorologist Jennifer Wojcicki. Right now, it's 63 degrees.

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7: Madison weather.
8: Lows level off around 62. Overnight, under mainly clear skies, southwesterly winds around 5 miles per hour. Mainly clear skies again Thursday, daytime highs approaching 88. I'm weatherology meteorologist Jennifer Wojcicki. Currently, it's 61 degrees.

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0: 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Let's turn
1: 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Hey, what's up? It's your girl, Gloria.
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Rate this next jam. 1 through 5. 5 being the best. 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

0: It was my fault, not yours, not his. It was my fault. I'm sorry. You know? It was my fault, not him, because he always wanted to be there for you. And I'm sorry I was young, but he's always wanted to be a father to you. So I've done, and I take ownership of that, of my choices and decisions. And I'm sorry for that. He's a good guy. So don't hold that against him, because it was my fault. Just, you know, forgive me.
1: When was the last time you heard and heard a classic?

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Just make sure you ahead of the game. 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Picture black saying, oh yes.

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M for more. L for less. You get a say in every song we play on Madtown's 93.1 Jams.

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4: Madison wins. Mainly clear today with a high of 88. Southwest winds 5 to 10 miles per hour. Tonight, 65. Rain showers likely. Tomorrow, daytime high is approaching 75. I'm weatherology meteorologist Jennifer Wojcicki. Currently, 60.
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10: Madison weather.
11: Mainly clear skies today with a high of 88. Southwest winds 5 to 10 miles per hour. Lows around 65 tonight. Overcast tomorrow. Storms likely. Daytime highs approaching 75. I'm weatherology meteorologist Jennifer Wojcicki. Right now, 61.
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5: Good morning. I'm Jennifer Stevens with an update for you today, Thursday, the 30th of July. We have a divided Federal Reserve keeping interest rates unchanged. Three members of the Fed's Open Market Committee dissenting. They preferred to raise rates, but they were in the minority, at least this time. No movement here, but most market watchers do believe that we will see a hike in their next meeting, which is scheduled for September. So how have you been doing grocery shopping lately? It's expensive, isn't it? Yes, it is. Reuters is reporting today that more and more Americans are choosing less expensive in-store brands over big-name major brands lately, driven by rising costs and improving store brand quality. Total store brand sales just reached a record $283 billion. Inflation has remained high for the past year, and U.S. consumers are noticing, that's you, thus becoming more focused on value. 43% of households earning over $150K have increased their store brand spending. They're viewing it as a smart choice rather than buying down. Bloomberg Business reporting today that value retailers, stores like Aldi and Walmart, saw sales growth of over 11% the first 6 months of this year compared to just over 2% for conventional retailers. And this Saturday, not just any Saturday, it is August 1st, but it's also National Mustard Day, celebrating in Middleton, hosting their annual Mustard Day Festival downtown from 10 until 4, the family-friendly event at the National Mustard Museum is a rain or shine event.
6: Madison weather. Mainly clear skies today with a high of 88. Southwest winds 5 to 10 miles per hour. Lows around 65 tonight. Forecast tomorrow, storms likely. Daytime highs approaching 75. I'm weatherology meteorologist Jennifer Vujicki. Right now, 61.
7: Well, Jordan Love getting the ball to Christian Watson and Matthew Golden were among the highlights of day one of Packers camp yesterday. A look at your morning sports. I'm Zach Heilprin. Green Bay opened training camp yesterday, and Love's hookups with Watson and Golden stood out. So, too, to the players that were not out there, included tight end Tucker Kraft and edge rusher Micah Parsons. In total, the team is missing more than a half dozen starters, though only a couple of those injuries are potentially going to keep guys out from the start of the season. Packers back in the field this morning for practice number 2. Meanwhile, Wisconsin on the field for practice a week week from today to open fall camp. That's going to mark a month out from the start of the season on September 6th against Notre Dame at Lambeau Field. As for the Brewers, they are in Southern California getting a day off after dropping 2-3 to the Giants. That included a 16-3 loss yesterday that featured first baseman Andrew Vaughn on the mound in the eighth inning. Milwaukee will look to get back on track tomorrow night when they open up a series against the Angels out in Anaheim. Meanwhile, the trade deadline also closing in. That's coming on Monday. Brewers expected to be buyers, though they haven't made a big splash to the deadline in quite some time. With this look to morning sports, I'm Zach Kyle, Print.
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8: Good morning. Starting off with no problems on the interstates or Beltline for your Thursday drive-in. No issues in East Wash or downtown. And other main routes are at the posted speeds. No crashes or delays. With your 93.1 Jams traffic, I'm Stacey Kay.
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I got drive, I don't need a car. 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Fall off what? 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
9: Good morning on Thursday, July 30th. With a look at what's going on, I'm Jennifer Stevens. The Fed leaving interest rates unchanged during their regularly scheduled meeting. Many of those in the know, though, predicting that the Federal Reserve's next quarterly meeting, that's in September, will feature a rate hike. Stay tuned on that one. Winds shifting overnight could push a thin layer of wildfire smoke our way later this afternoon. Expect some patchy, smoky conditions through the night overnight tonight, but rain expected tomorrow, possibly a lot of rain actually, could wash that wildfire smoke out of the air, and not a moment too soon because we have still some 900 active wildfires burning across Canada. In Minnesota, 6 large active wildfires statewide there as of this morning. Arizona, Washington, and Pennsylvania all recently passing laws ending longstanding sales tax exemptions for data centers. Arizona's move expected to raise $38 million in new revenue as they tax the energy that data centers are gobbling up to operate. One lawmaker there put it this way. He said big tech companies like Amazon, Microsoft, and Google, they don't need subsidies given their hundreds of millions in profits each year. And did you hear this one? We had one lucky Mega Millions winner, one winning ticket sold at a gas station in Bradenton, Florida. That was from Tuesday night's drawing. $800 million goes to one winner. They chose their numbers by a quick pick, by a computer pick, won that $800 million jackpot this week. Madison
10: weather. Mainly clear skies today with a high of 88. Southwest winds 5 to 10 miles per hour. Lows around 65 tonight. Overcast tomorrow. Storms likely. Daytime highs approaching 75. I'm weatherology meteorologist Jennifer Wojcicki. Right now, 63.
11: Well, Jordan Love getting the ball to Christian Watson and Matthew Golden were among the highlights of day one of Packers camp yesterday. With a look at your morning sports, I'm Zach Heilprin. Green Bay opened training camp yesterday, and Love's hookups with Watson and Golden stood out. So, too, to the players that were not out there, included tight end Tucker Kraft and edge rusher Micah Parsons. In total, the team is missing more than a half dozen starters, though only a couple of those injuries are potentially going to keep guys out from the start of the season. Packers back in the field this morning for practice number 2. Meanwhile, Wisconsin on the field for practice a week from from today to open fall camp. That's going to mark a month out from the start of the season on September 6th against Notre Dame at Lambeau Field. As for the Brewers, they are in Southern California getting a day off after dropping 2-3 to the Giants. That included a 16-3 loss yesterday that featured first baseman Andrew Vaughn on the mound in the eighth inning. Milwaukee will look to get back on track tomorrow night when they open up a series against the Angels out in Anaheim. Meanwhile, the trade deadline also closing in. That's coming on Monday. Brewers expected to be buyers, though they haven't made a big splash at the deadline in quite some time. With this look to morning sports, I'm Zach Heil, Print.
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13: Good morning. Getting more crowded now, but so far so good on the interstates and Beltline, but pockets of congestion are starting up. Brake lights on outbound John Nolan at Broome Street, inbound at North Shore Drive. No issues on East Washer downtown yet, and other main routes are at the posted speeds. No crashes or delays. With your 93.1 Jams traffic, I'm Stacy Kay.
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11: Thursday today. Good morning. Here's what's happening for July 30th. I'm Jen Stevens. So it looks like possibly some wildfire smoke pushing into our area later this afternoon through overnight tonight, but rain expected tomorrow, possibly a lot of it, and that would push the smoke out. Your complete forecast on the way. But as far as wildfires, they are still burning, and plenty of them, to the tune of about 900 still across Canada. And in Minnesota, still six large active wildfires being monitored in the Superior National Forest and Boundary Waters region. Overnight overseas, now more than a quarter million people, 300,000 and mounting, displaced, evacuated, or burned out of their homes across Spain and France, with firefighters and emergency crews still struggling, scrambling to contain these ferocious wildfires there. Experts now admit these fires will more than likely continue burning for months. Record high temperatures are back too, with the fourth official heat wave of the summer there. In France, President Emmanuel Macron calls this, quote, the most severe situation that France has faced since World War II. And may we now introduce you to Anita LeBron. She's 82 years old, lives in Minnesota, and makes headlines today after fighting against a law in her state, telling the Minnesota Star Tribune all she wanted to do was enjoy a glass of Pinot Grigio with her friends at their retirement home, but state law prohibited that from serving alcohol. Well, they don't anymore, because Ms. LeBron wrote letters, she circulated petitions, and testified before lawmakers. Yesterday, Governor Tim Walz signed a bill to change that law, and the two celebrated together over a glass of wine last night.
12: Madison weather.
13: Mainly clear skies today with a high of 88. Southwesterly winds 5 to 10 miles per hour. Tonight, 65. Storms likely tomorrow. Highs level off around 75. Cloudy skies. I'm weatherology meteorologist Jennifer Wojcicki. Currently, it's 72 degrees.
2: Well, Jordan Love getting the ball to Christian Watson and Matthew Golden were among the highlights of day one of Packers camp yesterday. With a look at your morning sports, I'm Zach Heilprin. Green Bay opened training camp yesterday, and Love's hookups with Watson and Golden stood out. So, too, to the players that were not out there, included tight end Tucker Kraft and edge rusher Micah Parsons. In total, the team was missing more than a half dozen starters, though only a couple of those injuries are potentially going to keep guys out from the start of the season. Packers back in the field this morning for practice number two. Meanwhile, Wisconsin on the field for practice a week from today to open fall camp. That's going to mark a month out from the start of the season on September 6th against Notre Dame at Lambeau Field. As for the Brewers, they are in Southern California getting a day off after dropping 2-3 to the Giants. That included a 16-3 loss yesterday that featured first baseman Andrew Vaughn on the mound in the eighth inning. Milwaukee will look to get back on track tomorrow night when they open up a series against the Angels out in Anaheim. Meanwhile, the trade deadline also closing in. That's coming on Monday. Brewers expected to be buyers, though they haven't made a big splash to the deadline in quite some time. With this look at your morning sports, I'm Zach Heilprin.
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3: Good morning. Still some congestion on the northbound interstate between 94 and 151 and on the westbound Beltline between Fish Hatch and Seminole Highway. Brake lights in the construction zone on John Nolan, plus traffic light and construction congestion downtown on East Wash, Capitol Square, and campus. Other main routes at the posted speeds. No crashes or delays. With your 93.1 Jams traffic, I'm Stacy Kaye.

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7: Madison weather.
8: Sunshine mixed with clouds at times. Today, with daytime highs approaching 88. Southwesterly winds 5 to 10 miles per hour. Partly cloudy skies again. Tonight, lows level off around 65. I'm weatherology meteorologist Jennifer Wojcicki. Right now, it's 79 degrees.

mixtape. Break this next jam. 1 through 5. 5 being the best. M for more. L for less. You get a say in every song we play on Madtown's 93.1 Jams.

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6: Madison Weather.
7: Sunshine mixed with clouds at times today, with daytime highs approaching 88. Southwesterly winds 5 to 10 miles per hour. Partly cloudy skies again tonight, lows level off around 65. I'm weatherology meteorologist Jennifer Wojcicki. Right now, it's 81 degrees.

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9: Madison weather.
10: Sunshine mixed with clouds at times this afternoon, with daytime highs approaching 88. Winds out of the south, 5 to 10 miles per hour. Lows level off around 65. Tonight, partly cloudy skies. I'm weatherology meteorologist Jennifer Wojcicki. Currently 82.
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5: Madison Weather.
6: Sunshine mixed with clouds at times this afternoon, with daytime highs approaching 88. Winds out of the south, 5 to 10 miles per hour. Lows level off around 65. Tonight, partly cloudy skies. I'm weatherology meteorologist Jennifer Wojcicki. Right now, 85.
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12: Sunshine mixed with clouds at times this afternoon, with daytime highs approaching 87. Winds out of the south, 5 to 10 miles per hour. Mainly cloudy skies expected. Tonight, lows dip down to about 64. I'm weatherology meteorologist Jennifer Wojcicki. Right now, 86.
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This is kind of wild, y'all. Cardi B has a message for everyone commenting on her body. 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

0: I'm trying to get back in the flesh. Ooh. Yeah.
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2: 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Turn it up again.
3: 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It's

Madtown's number one for hits and hip-hop, 93.1 Jams, Fusion in the Afternoons. Cardi B once again addressing comments about her body, and this time she's making it clear that she's done explaining herself, which it's absolutely wild that she should even have to, but look at the timeline we're on. It's wild. So is this. Fans have been urging Cardi, the Bronx superstar, to get another BBL reduction, but Cardi says it's not happening. Cardi claims that she's already had two liposuction procedures and one butt reduction. And according to Cardi, another would require much more of an invasive surgery because of loose skin, a long recovery, and she's got no interest in dealing with it. And honestly, it's wild that she even has to address this personal of a situation with the public on social media. But 2026, y'all, that's the timeline we're dealing with. Not the craziest thing on it. Cardi says she's happy with how her body looks today, and she doesn't understand why people assume that she's constantly getting more work done every time she makes a new post. She's pointed out that she's always traveling, working, and sharing her life online, making it pretty obvious there's not much downtime for repeated surgeries. Cardi's also encouraged fans to focus less on guessing who's had work done and more on taking care of themselves through healthy habits, which I think is absolutely what should be done. I mean, shaming a woman how she looks, shaming Cardi B how she looks, or even any woman, wild. 2026, y'all. At the end of the day, if Cardi says she's comfortable in her own skin, that should be the end of the conversation. Fusion in the Afternoon and Jams.

But I tell it the Mary of Shabaria, face of my area, the original Richard Ramirez, Christian Rivera, cause my lyrics never sit well, so they wanna give me the chair. Like a paraplegic, and it's scary, call it Harry Carey, cause every time I'm digging Harry Carey, I'm marrying your dictionary, I'm swearing up and down, they can spit this shit's hilarious. It's time to put these bitches in the obituary column. We wouldn't see eye to eye with a staring problem, get the shaft like a staring column. Drink a happy pack each, but it's black ink. Evil half of the bad beats. Evil that means take a back seat, take it back to fat beats with a maxi single. Look at my rap sheet, what attracts these people is my gangster. Like Apache with a catchy jiggle, I stack chips. You better

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0: With Comedian Ray Moore. Do you believe in the weather forecast? Weather apps are the modern day crystal ball that's always halfway wrong. Like when you dress for 30 degrees because the app said so. But by lunchtime, it's 65 degrees and you're sweating in a peacoat. Or snowstorms always seem to hit the hardest right after you've washed your car. Yeah, Mother Nature, we see you. Rainy days turning into a guessing game. Is that drizzle or is it about to pour down the second I step outside without my umbrella? Yeah, then there's the friend who's always better than the weather app because they can feel it in their bones. Yeah, thanks, Jason. We appreciate that. And of course, heat waves that fry your AC unit just when you're finally starting to cool down for the winter. Yup, the weather may keep you guessing, but at least it gives you something to complain about.
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Madtown's number one for hits and hip-hop, 93.1 Jams, Fusion in the Afternoons. Attention Friends with Benefits members, here's your shot to see the Suicide Boys live. The Suicide Boys hit the stage with Destroy Lonely, Shakewell, Drain, Black Cray, and Slim Gucci is going down Friday, September 18th at the American Family Insurance Amphitheater in Milwaukee. Tickets are on sale now, but Friends with Benefits members, you can log in for your chance to bid to win a pair of tickets for you and your bestie to see the Suicide Boys with Destroy Lonely, Shakewell, Drain, Black Cray, and Slim Gucci Friday, September 18th.

one for hits and hip-hop, 93.1 Jams, Fusion in the Afternoons. This week's pet of the week is Philip from Albert's Dog Lounge. And don't let Philip's size fool you. Philip may only be about 10 pounds, but he's convinced he's the one calling the shots. This golden oldie has a big personality, a little bit of sass, and enough confidence to keep you smiling all day long. On walks, Philip likes to be in charge. You're not really taking him for a walk, he's taking you. And if you're looking for a dog that's full of character, this little guy delivers. Philip is independent, he's hilarious, and always seems to have an opinion about what's going on. He's the kind of dog that quickly becomes the boss of the house, but in the most lovable way possible. If you're ready to share your home with a tiny dog who's equal parts comedy, confidence, and companionship, Philip is ready to take over. And honestly, you probably won't mind one bit. Learn more about Philip and the pet of the week at madtownjams.com.

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7: Madison weather.
8: Sunshine mixed with clouds at times this afternoon, with daytime highs approaching 87. Winds out of the south, 5 to 10 miles per hour. Mainly cloudy skies expected. Tonight, lows dip down to about 64. I'm weatherology meteorologist Jennifer Wojcicki. Currently 84.
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Town's number one for hits and hip-hop, 93.1 Jams, Fusion in the Afternoons. 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If you know Pitbull's The Anthem, you're going to catch this one right away. 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

0: number one for hits and hip-hop, 93.1 Jams Community and Culture Inside Out. It's about celebrating and elevating Black-owned businesses here in Madison. And with me today from Focused Interruption is Anthony Cooper. How you doing?
1: Man, I'm doing well. How about yourself?
0: Man, doing excellent. It's a pleasure to have you here. So you have your annual gala coming up here in August, Thursday, August 27th. What's the name of it again?
1: Community is the Cure.
0: Community is the Cure. I love that title. I love that it really just further speaks to the model of the business and what you're doing. Celebrating 10 years of Focused Interruption. I hope we can celebrate again in 10 more years and make it 20. What can we expect and look forward to on the 27th, and how can Madtown support?
1: I think definitely come out. You come out and show support. That's one of the main things. If you go to our website, www.focusinterruption.org, we are selling tickets there. If there are sponsors, people who would love to sponsor our organization and the gala, we would definitely appreciate that. But I think, I think one of the things of being able to talk about not only just the ups and the challenges, but also be able to talk about the successes that we've had throughout our community. But also, I think one of the things, because a lot of the work

0: where Shiva, who is one of Shiva Badar, who is one of our MC, you know, I'll be there to share words and things of that nature. You know, again, it's not a thing of being able to be say, okay, hey, we're just going to be in this very, we're going to talk about the lives that we lost, right? But we know that, that's a very real part.
1: It's a very real part of what you're doing.
0: But also, we want to be able to talk about how can we save lives? How can we address things together? How are we also networking and expanding the work that we've been doing for the last decade? All those things are important. But then also being able to bring and honor other folks that who have been a part of what we've done as well, which is very intentional. You know, again, I mean, I know, I guess Radio Land, they can't see me, but I used to have a lot of hair up here, right? On the top of my head, you know, I just had to shift it a little bit.
1: Right.
0: Because
1: the beard getting strong, old brother.
0: Yeah, I had to shift it because I was like, oh, but you know. But at the same time, you know, all joking aside, of really being able to show the impact of what our community has done together and what our community has been able to navigate together and to know that there's still more work that needs to be done and that we're willing to step up to even to do that and look at other partnerships to make sure that we're able to do this together.
1: Well, I think you're an invaluable resource to the community. I have not heard of a lot of other, you know, businesses like this in other communities. So I think that this is truly amazing. Focused Interruption, Anthony Cooper on the show today, man. Thank you. Learn more at madtownjams.com, guys.
0: Yeah, thank you, DJ Fusion.

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1: Whoa, what's all this? 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
7: Starting off at 3990 North, slow at the Beltline. Congestion on the eastbound Beltline between the bridge and John Nolan. Westbound slow at Todd Drive and Seminole Highway. Brake lights at the Stoughton Road East-Wash intersection. On 151 South approaching the interstate, southbound Mid-Belt Boulevard at Mineral Point Road. And starting up in the construction zone on John Nolan. No crashes or delays, just traffic light and construction congestion downtown on East-Wash, Capitol Square, and campus. With your 93.1 Jams traffic, I'm Stacey Kay.
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Madtown's number one for hits and hip-hop, 93.1 Jams, Fusion in the Afternoons. Remember when people questioned whether Drake could still dominate? Yeah, about that. Iceman just made history, spending 46 days at number one on Apple Music's hip-hop chart, making it Drake's longest number running one on Apple Music. And what's wild is he didn't just beat Kendrick, Travis, or Future. He's beating out himself. His previous record was 44 days, shared by both Certified Lover Boy and For All the Dogs. The album has been powered by songs like Shebang, Janice, Burning Bridges, and the fans clearly haven't stopped pressing play. Even after dropping more than 40 new songs this year, Drake is still dominating streaming numbers, while the rumors continue that even more music could be on the way before the end of the year. Love him or hate him, the numbers are definitely not lying, and Drake keeps finding new ways to raise the bar. Apparently, he's the only artist capable of catching Drake is Drake himself. Drake, Drake, Drake, Drake, Drake. That's crazy. Fusion in the Afternoon on Jams.

Town's number one for hits and hip-hop, 93.1 Jams, Fusion in the Afternoons. Nicki Minaj is back in the headlines, and this time is over a $106,000 hotel tab and an alleged secret alias. Luxury suites, celebrity privacy, and another lawsuit. The receipts are in, now the courts get the final say. More details 10 minutes or less on Jams.

It's a hip hop 93.1 Jams Fusion in the afternoons. Nicki Minaj making headlines again. This story's got nothing to do with an album or a rap battle. A production company called 24/7 Productions has filed a lawsuit claiming it paid more than $106,000 in hotel and travel expenses for Nicki Minaj and her team and were never reimbursed. The lawsuit includes invoices from luxury hotels in New York and Fort Lauderdale, Florida. According to the filing, Nicki allegedly used the alias Tori Spalding while staying in New York's Langley Hotel. The documents claim the seven-night stay totaled $66,500, with additional rooms for staff charged to the same account. Another $25,000 reportedly came from a stay at the Four Seasons in Fort Lauderdale, Florida, plus travel costs. Using an alias isn't unusual for celebrities trying to protect their privacy. The real issue is whether the production company is legally owed repayment for the expenses it says that it covered. That seems kind of weird, but we don't know what the paperwork says. Nicki hasn't publicly responded, and these allegations haven't been proven in court yet. So one thing's for certain, those hotel reward points must be legendary, yo.

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5: Accident in Utica blocking the left lane on 3990 South after the County B overpass, and that's been causing a delay and may still be an issue. 3990 North slow at the Beltline. Congestion on the eastbound Beltline between the bridge and John Nolan. Westbound slow at Todd Drive and Seminole Highway. Other slow spots include the Stoughton Road East-Wash intersection, 151 South at the interstate, 12 West at K, southbound Mid-Val Boulevard at Mineral Point Road, and in the construction zone on John Nolan. With your 93.1 Jams traffic, I'm Stacy Kay.
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10: Madison weather.
11: Lows level off around 64. Tonight, under mainly cloudy skies, southerly winds 5 to 10 miles per hour. Cloudy skies expected tomorrow. Thunderstorms likely. Daytime highs approaching 80. I'm weatherology meteorologist Jennifer Wojcicki. Right now, 84.
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Never chase bread, chase the vision. 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Somebody tell them people, Mr. Hemisphere.

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7: Accident in Utica blocking the left lane on 3990 South after the County B overpass. Accident on the bridge on the westbound Beltline. And an earlier vehicle fire has been blocking the right lane on 151 North at 19, all causing delays. 3990 North slow at the Beltline. Congestion on the eastbound Beltline between the bridge and John Nolan. Brake lights in the construction zone on John Nolan and at the Stoughton Road East Wash intersection. Plus traffic lighting construction congestion downtown on East Wash, Capitol Square, and campus. With your 93.1 Jams traffic, I'm Stacy Kay.
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0: Town's number one for hits and hip-hop, 93.1 Jams Community and Culture Inside Out. It's about celebrating and elevating Black-owned businesses here in Madison. And with me today from Focused Interruption is Anthony Cooper. How you doing?
1: Man, I'm doing well. How about yourself?
0: Man, doing excellent. It's a pleasure to have you here.
1: Focused Interruption, we're an organization who responds to violent crimes throughout Dane County as a whole. And also, we work on some other state initiatives as well. But primarily, we're here. We're based right in Madison, Wisconsin. You know, we respond to shootings that happen. But then also, we respond on the scene. But also, we go to the hospitals to make sure that we're able to provide additional services as families are going through a lot of times probably the worst thing that they've ever been through. But then also we look at different ways of being able to connect the dots as well. We're also inside of the school in Madison School District. We have a team that's called LOTS, Leaders of Tomorrow, where we actually sit down and talk with young people in our group and say, you know, talk about life, talk about when they are dealing with difficulties, whether if it's out in the community or at school, also being able to help them have different language, of, you know, being able to talk to each other in a positive way as well. We also have another program called BOW, which is also works with, it means Brothers Against Odds. It also works with us, some of our young people as well, being able to give them that other additional exposure. And I can definitely give you a list of everything. So I got a few other programs that we have as well. We have our aftercare and recovery. We truly believe in the fact that we're, you know, so after a critical incident happens in our community, how are we making sure that people are getting connected, right? But then also, you know, whether if it's therapy, whether if it's, you know, other resources that may need to help that person in their life. But then also, you know, if we have them underneath our own umbrella, then we're able to provide those resources. But then also, if there's other organizations that who we partner with or don't partner with, we're definitely willing to always make that phone call as well to connect those dots for those individuals. And so, got more. So, yeah.
0: No, you're good.
1: All right. So, also, we have a community safety workers. It's such a blessing. I've heard some people in the community say, oh yeah, man, you know what? They've actually walked through our neighborhood before. Our community safety workers, you know, we go through different communities, and it's not just the fact that, like, hey, those communities have had challenges. We want our community, right, to understand that we're all, and when I say our, that means, I mean, east side, west side, north side, south side of Mass, that means everyone together, that we're literally going and just letting people know, like, hey, we're here, right? We're here. We want to know you. We want y'all to know us, you know, so if there are challenges, let's talk about them. If they're not challenges, that's okay too. We just want to be able to navigate, because I think it's so important, and really the fact that we're all working together in one way or another.
0: Okay. Focused Interruption, Anthony Cooper on the show today, man. Thank you. Learn more at madtownjams.com.

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3: Traffic on both sides of the Beltline may still be recovering from a previously cleared accident westbound at the bridge. 3990 North still slow at the Beltline. Still brake lights in the construction zone on John Nolan. Plus traffic light and construction congestion downtown on East Wash Capitol Square and campus. With your 93.1 Jams traffic, I'm Stacy Kay.
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9: Madison weather. Lows level off around 64. Tonight, under mainly cloudy skies, southerly winds 5 to 10 miles per hour. Cloudy skies expected tomorrow. Thunderstorms likely. Daytime highs approaching 80. I'm weatherology meteorologist Jennifer Wojcicki. Right now, it's 84 degrees.
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0: Can rap lyrics be treated like evidence? A judge says in Yella Beezy's capital murder case that he's allowing songs, interviews, and social media posts to be presented to the jury. So, yeah, rap lyrics can be treated like evidence. The courtroom battle's just getting started. More details, 10 minutes or less, and jams.
1: Yeah.

0: 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Ooh. Yeah.
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Madtown's number one for hits and hip-hop, 93.1 Jams, Fusion in the Afternoons. One of hip-hop's biggest legal debates is heading back to the courtroom. A judge has ruled that several of Yella Beezy's songs, social media posts, and past interviews can be presented as evidence during his upcoming capital murder trial. Yella Beezy, whose real name is Marquise Conway, is accused of arranging the 2020 killing of Dallas rapper Mo3. Prosecutors say certain lyrics and interviews helped establish a motive and documented an ongoing rivalry. The judge approved three songs and a 2019 Vlad TV interview that references several past real-world incidents. The defense pushed back, arguing that rap music often features fictional characters, exaggerated stories, and entertainment-driven personas that shouldn't be mistaken for admissions of guilt. That argument's become a national conversation as more courts wrestle with whether lyrics belong in criminal trials. Let's look at Lil Durk, y'all. Even Lil Baby's been through it. For Yella Beezy, jury selection begins August 24th, less than a month. Now the question is whether the music will influence the verdict or simply become another chapter in the ongoing debate over art versus

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7: Madison weather.
8: Lows of aloft around 64. Tonight, under mainly cloudy skies, southerly winds 5 to 10 miles per hour. Cloudy skies expected tomorrow. Thunderstorms likely. Daytime highs approaching 80. I'm weatherology meteorologist Jennifer Wojcicki. Right now, it's 84 degrees.
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Rate this next jam. 1 through 5. 5 being the best. 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You get a say in every song we play on Madtown's 93.1 Jams.

0: 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Community and Culture Inside Out is about celebrating and elevating Black-owned businesses in and around Madison. And today, it's all about Crash Box Therapy. Sarah, how you doing?
1: I am doing well. How about yourself?
0: Doing great. Thank you for coming in today. I believe you're open 7 days a week at this point?
1: Yes, we are open Monday through Saturday. Yes, we are open Monday through Saturday from 12 to 7. However, our Saturday day is longer, and we wanted to give people a little bit more time. So we are doing from 1 to 8 on Saturdays, just so we can give people a little bit more time to wake up in the morning and get in there.
0: Get into the Crash Box mood. So who would you say is your ideal customer at Crash Box? I mean, it's probably anybody looking for a release on their day, but, you know, who did you have in mind when you open the doors?
1: So ideally, we are welcoming to the whole entire community, because we just know life be lifing and stress is up. You know, it's about 87% of folks in America who deals with stress on a daily basis. So yeah, we open our space and welcome them in. But what we normally see in our facility is people from the age of 21 to 40 who's dealing with, you know, life stressors from work, or either it's school, or, you know, making hard corporate decisions. But again, everyone is welcome here at Crash Box, because we provided this space for the community. So if they got a little bit of stress, if they got a little bit of frustration, I know folks may be going through grief and just hard times, and the world is just very different. So anyone who has a little heavy heart and just need to blow off that steam, we're here for them.
0: And do it in a positive, therapeutic, instructed manner.
1: Absolutely. Safe manner.

0: jump, to yell, to just get it out. Because when you hold on to that stress and that frustration, it definitely does impact your body, right? Yeah. We're seeing people having more headaches. We're seeing people with back pain because we're carrying that stress on so much. In return, sometimes we also affect our loved ones, right? Our coworkers, because now we got this tension and we got this anger and we don't know where to place it. And you know, sometimes you might not want to go to therapy. Sometimes you might not want to go to the gym. You might not want to go swimming. You just need to bang something to release that energy. And that's what we're here for.
1: It's a non-traditional therapy, but you know, it's not for every situation, but you know, it's for everybody at some time.
0: Absolutely.
1: That's amazing, Sarah. Thank you for coming in and telling us a little bit about your story and your business, Crashbox Therapy. I can't wait to come smash something.
0: Thank you for

Town's number one for hits and hip-hop, 93.1 Jams, Fusion in the Afternoons. This week's pet of the week is Philip from Albert's Dog Lounge. And don't let Philip's size fool you. Philip may only be about 10 pounds, but he's convinced he's the one calling the shots. This golden oldie has a big personality, a little bit of sass, and enough confidence to keep you smiling all day long. On walks, Philip likes to be in charge. You're not really taking him for a walk, he's taking you. And if you're looking for a dog that's full of character, this little guy delivers. Philip is independent, he's hilarious, and always seems to have an opinion about what's going on. He's the kind of dog that quickly becomes the boss of the house, but in the most lovable way possible. If you're ready to share your home with a tiny dog who's equal parts comedy, confidence, and companionship, Philip is ready to take over. And honestly,

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And I want you to make it to Madison Extracts at 106 King Street, the only location left in Madison, Wednesday, August 12th. 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